I used to understand happy. I know that I used to be happy. I was really happy. I'm unhappy now, and I can't remember what it's like to be happy. I only remember

On a écouté La Jungle, Rio. Elle est lyonnaise d'Ultramoule sur le 89.5 de Radio Dio. To the mall to get the juniors for some cheesecake, and these crumbs was in the front, you know what I'm saying? Yo, blast what you was kicking to me.

0: Yo.
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1: is, nigga?
0: What up, nigga? What's
1: yeah,
0: going
1: nigga,
0: down,
1: what
0: nigga?
1: Up, nigga? You know I'm going to check in on my nigga split
0: chill
1: by
0: out.
1: Split.
0: Chilling at the crib. I'm on some shit. Yo, kid, this dime piece about to come see me that I met last night. Oh, man, I'm going to fuck this bitch crazy, dude.
1: Word, son,
0: watch
1: me. I'm smoking the boom, man.
0: Word out. I just finished smoking
1: nigga.
0: Something. It's definitely going down. Show me. No doubt.
1: Nigga,
0: oh, man.
1: Line me up, nigga.
0: She coming for self, done.
1: Nigga, you ain't gonna line
0: yo,
1: up
0: yo, yo, yo. That's my doorbell right there, kid.
1: Hey, yo,
0: she's
1: nigga.
0: Here, kid.
1: Hey, yo, I ain't gonna play your hate, nigga.
0: Nigga.
1: Get yours, nigga.
0: I love
1: nigga.
0: You,
1: nigga.
0: Yo,
1: I'm
0: gonna hit you.
1: Hey,
0: I'm gonna hit you.
1: Hey, partner. Hey, yo.
0: What up?
1: Show that bitch.

Yeah, this is Stephen Tussle-Maters, and you're listening to Radio Deal 89.5 FM. This is Tussle-Maters saying, give it to me one time. Your station is number one.

Need my once upon a time story, a private tale to tell my soul sorry, a justified reason not to worry, a lure to know I'm not one too many, something to grip on like too many, something to click on like Atari, something to play with like Jumanji, someone to spy on like Homie. I need my once upon a time in the West, something that meets criteria for request, something that can unreasonably request, one thing I can take from worst to best, one motive to move permanently on your breast, 36 chambers I'm put to the test, 99 problems I shall never rest, 15 ways to leave Margie Smith. A billion new words left on my list, one war until I'm a pacifist, one stone to be an archaeologist, one glove over my iron fist, one soul to give a therapist, someone to lean on like Rhapsody, a cycle to hang on to my ID, a circle to go round society, a so-called artist self-mimicry, Mimi Parker's audacity, 15 ways to leave Margie's.

I need my once upon a time in the West. Something that meets my tier for a quest. Something I can't unreasonably request. One thing I can't take from worst to best. One motive to move permanently on your breast. 36 chambers and put to the test. 99 problems I shall never wish. 15 ways to leave Marquis' head.

It takes a weekly packet to keep the trip in pocket. It costs a pretty penny just to stay afloat. It takes a lot of lolly trying to be jolly when the interest is mounting in the bank and in my person. It takes a bit of doing to feeling up to scratch.

my ego breaking from months of toil to separate my real self from it. 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It's custom cat to melt the earth, it's wicked fun to hear I'm nice. Takes a wicked packet to keep a shrinking pocket. It costs a pretty penny just to stay afloat. A lot of lolly trying to be jolly when the interest is mounting in the bank and in my person. And it takes a bit of doing to feeling up a scratch. Work, work, work. 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I sweaty blood, but here I'm nice. 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

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I'll start training at Cannon Air Force Base. 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
0: Diamond supera, visit Alaha. Yes, you hear information, the commentary. Rap superstar, but so sweet guitar. 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

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I deserve it all, like minds and less enemies. Stock investments, more entities. I deserve it all. VVS's, white diamonds, GNX with a seat back reclining, bitch. 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I deserve it all. 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

my intentions was pure. 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I said, I deserve it all. I'm showing up as your friend, telling truths better than your next of kin. I said, I deserve it all. I never ask for too much credit, seeking validation just for the aesthetics. Bitch, I deserve it all. I see you as a human first, even when you didn't understand your worth. 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Bitch, I deserve it all. 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I deserve it all.

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1: 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I just stole your iPad, and now I'ma sell it to buy more live chickens.
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I was really happy. 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